0: bad, bad, getting lit.
1: Boy.
0: Love your vibe,
1: yeah.
0: We the best,
1: boy.
0: Give me the light,
1: yeah.
0: And we turn it up every time,
1: every day.
0: And we bust it up, watch it, aye.
1: Watch it.
0: Ha!
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1: Hey yo, Jace.
2: Oh yeah, oh yeah, oh yeah.
1: Say something to her. Holla at her.
2: I got one question. How'd you fit all that in them jeans? 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Wiggle, wiggle, wiggle.

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1: Oh yeah.
0: Wiggle, wiggle, wiggle. Wiggle, wiggle, wiggle.
2: Wiggle, wiggle, wiggle.
0: Wiggle, wiggle, wiggle.
2: Shake it, girl.
0: Just a little

0: Damn, baby, you got a bright future behind you.
1: 24 horas con la mejor música.
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4: Fanny, that's what I'm doing.

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A fake friend, where your real friends at? We don't like to do too much explaining. Story stay the same through the money and the fame. Cause we came in the game with no lane and it changes these. And it changes. For second in 10 different ways, that's you.